Sam's been a bit poorly lately, so he's keeping off the mic. This is something new from all three of us. A track called Steps. Potentially.

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2: 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Big up my Rinse family. This week, stepping in with a mix from myself. And then we have Rasa and also Guns on the guest mix. Stay tuned, it's going to be a sick one. Big up.
3: 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Well, this is Ryder Shafiq, and you're listening to the sounds of man called Haifa. Respect and manners. Ryder said that.

Yo, you see how the man them do them thing now, dog? Man not informed on themself, and we don't give it the underworld cold. You understand? I wrote you, we feel about that. Cause I don't understand why I go on with them ghetto youth, you know. Them just do things and I...

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Yo, a lot of using rubber gas for the timeline sideline, they're not public flirting. I'd rather do public murking, come through, bust up the shubs at certain. Recent I've had dubs go to pressing, now they mean pressing like something's urgent. Into this music team, I'm fervent, them not a wash like too much detergent. Half-assed bollocks, they wanna complain too much, but we see no products. You can try out like, yeah, there's forces at work, but you know that you weren't being honest, that mirror's not bothered. So you can distort that picture, but grab this team by the scruff of the neck to its collar. You can't just sit in the room, try collecting honest.

0: has come to my conclusion. People in the dubstep scene have been trying to clear my name and make me appear like a nobody. People like Bukas Finest tell people to block me on everything in the scene. I will be sticking my nose in and becoming a household name.
1: Who was it?

0: family. Next up, we got a guest mix from Guns, all the way from London. Yeah, man, this is going to be a sick one. Keep it locked.
1: Hi, this is Guns. I'm a DJ and a producer from London. A big thank you to Hyphal for having me. I'll be playing for the next hour some bass heavy selections with a few unexpected turns. I hope you enjoy.

0: Big thank you to Guns on the guest mix. 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Keep it locked. Big up Swoo Gang. 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
1: just a little disclaimer, yeah? 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
1: Swoo. Welcome back for another episode here on Swoo FM with myself, Submarine. And in this episode, I welcome my second special guest, and I can't wait to finally have this guy on my show. It's a good friend, and I will introduce him later on. But first of all, we start with my daily rotation, and my daily rotation this month is by New Guinea, and track is called Ba Mediterraneo. The whole album is so wholesome and good vibes only, especially during this time of the year where sun and rain are the best friends for some reason, I don't know. And yeah, here it is, Ba Mediterraneo by New Guinea. Enjoy.
0: Swoo. Bristol, worldwide, give us a signal if you're locked.

This was Bar Mediterraneo by New Guinea. And next up, we're switching styles and dive deep into my favorite release of the month. Next track is called Zeros Ones, and it's part of Quad's debut EP on 1985 Music. This track is really unique. It's ravey, it's skippy. I especially love the drum selection in this track and also the drum pattern. Kind of reminds me of autonomic kind of rhythms, but it's straightforward, and I really, really like this track, and it's definitely a safe play on every rave night. So enjoy Zeros Once by Quartz. Catch you in a bit.

0: This was Quads with his brand new tune, Zeros, Ones, and yeah, it's part of his debut EP on 1985 Music, and I recommend you to go check him and the release out. Yeah. Next up, I show you an unreleased track, and this time it's a track by Scotty. I found this track in my promo folder, and it's part of his forthcoming EP on NYX Recordings. And track is called Kaidan, and it's actually ridiculous. This just gives me an instant bass phase and goosebumps. Really sick sound design and really creative arrangement as well. So yeah, enjoy the spelter.
1: Kaidan.
0: Bye.
2: Scotty.
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0: This was Scotty with his track Kaidan, and now it's time for this month's guest mix. And I invited a long and good friend and a very talented producer and DJ. I welcome you, Eunice, to this show. And he got releases on big labels like Ivy Labs 2020, Dead Beats, to name a few. And he also runs his own label with Mad Zack, and this label is called Antispace. So go check him and his label out. There's so much good music on this platform. So yeah, enough glazing. Eunice, run this mix. Enjoy. Catch you later.
1: Swoop.

This was Eunice with his mix, and I hope you enjoyed it as much as I did. So yeah, again, go check this guy out. Very underrated producer. Yeah. Last but not least, I always play a throwback tune for you. And this time it's a track by the legend D-Bridge, and the track's called Kismet. I mean, this era is still an untouched time of music history. And for me, it's so easy to go back and find tunes which still sounds and feels dope. So yeah, this is my last tune. Thanks again for tuning in this month. My name is Submarine. Take care, stay healthy, and Subby out.

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1: DJ Jack Clint, this one's for the heads, ravers, ratchets. Man outside, put days in a trap, shit, grab kids. 9 to 5, but still paying the taxes. My age, I don't act it. Fact is, rather catch wave and chat shit. Still got a nigga in the race, I stay tapped in.
2: Yes, yes. This is GLM. I hope everyone's had a lovely bank holiday. Just no, say you ain't matching. Gonna be taking you through for the next hour. Rolling up.

in the lines. Jacket, Air Max 1s and a North Face jacket. Cold like Norway, course they jacket. Know my forte, source they lack it. Jacket, Air Max 1s and a North Face jacket.

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Bye.

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0: I take pleasure in introducing to you Orin and Drew, Oldville's favorite city. The imitations produced in this record are made by the human voice alone, without the aid of any mechanical device whatsoever.
1: Why, hello, Orin. 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
2: No, I missed the train. 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

0: by the human voice alone, without the aid of any mechanical device whatsoever.
1: Why, hello, Warren. 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
2: No, I missed the train. 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

0: Something happened to you. 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
1: I get that impression.
0: So you're gonna tell me your dark secret?

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So you're gonna tell me your deep dark secret?

Yes, what is good? Peter Storm. I'm here for the next 2 hours. Kicking things off with this new music, Max Sinal, from the Healing EP, SoulQuest Records, track entitled Reflections.

out now, Mr. Bear Records, Regan Ruler, Limited Cuts, Volume 1. Unmistakable sounds.

Yeah, before this, Alton Miller, Africa, All Right. Into this, Nutty Nice, track entitled PS.

year before this, King Crowney, Movements, into this Vic Lavender, track entitled The Messenger.

Yeah, before this, Matthew Yates, Glen Underground Vocal Mix, Get On Up. Jumping back into the maxi now, brand new EP, Soulquest Records. This one entitled Alone.

Yeah, before this, T. Williams, track entitled Peace. Into this, Stacey Kidd, Pevin Everett. How bad I want ya. Getting a much needed reissue later on this year. This one, Bent Underground on the remix.

before this, Lost in Time, Shaka. Jumping into this, played this last month. Andy Compton, The Rurals. Blessed. Shouts to Chelsea, locked in on a drive home.

Yes, leaving you with this. Jumping back in to the maxi now. New EP, Soulquest Records. Shouts to Andy Mack on the text. Much appreciated. This one, Healing, featuring Lib East on the vocals. Like I said, just released on Soulquest Records.

You've got me for the next hour, warming things up for this evening. Hopefully warming up your Saturday night too. Tonight, I'll

And if you've just tuned in, you're listening to Cara on Swoo FM. This one underneath us right now is a bit of a fave of mine. It is Mobile Craft, DJ Pipe. And the one before was one from Unknown Untitled. I think it was the B1.

titled M37LW. And I think we might have time for one more. May play another track from Andy Martin. Yeah, I think so. Tierra Dina. I'm not even going to try and pronounce that, but enjoy. Hope you've enjoyed the show.

And this one underneath us, let's try again, is Tierra Di Nawali. I just Googled, translated it, or pronounced it, or whatever you call it. But anyway, it's a great track. Thank you for listening to my show. This is Cara on Swoo FM.

one, check two. You're in tune to me, Arlo. Our response show here on Swoo. Big ups, Millie. And the Glass House crew. Wicked little show. So yeah, I've been digging all month. Last month I only had an hour because Joshua came and did a live set, well, recorded from the Pi Response Takeover document. So this month I'm making up for it. Also, I found an old USB in an old DJ bag, circa 2010 or one of them eras around then. So I'm going to be digging. Yeah, so Primo Deep House and all that. I'm going to try and not talk too much. We're back on the DAB as well. So if you're hearing me on DAB, send me a signal. Let me find a burner. 078-4000-1037. That's 078-4000-1037. Keep it low, keep it swim.

Yes, yes. Out to Paro. Also, Ben Daly, I see you through the window. He's on a pre-recorder. He's hiding. Also, big up Margot and Arabella. Arabella's just learned how to dance. Well, she just learned how to walk. And straight away, she's doing gum fingers and dancing. So, who knows what she's going to be. I'm nearly halfway through.

Yo. So yeah, I've been in the mix. I went to the storage the other week and found two of these old USBs from like early Bloghouse to like 2010 to 2015 or something. And found those old Justin Martin, Dusky, Huxley. So yeah, I'm gonna try and dig into them over the next few months. But yeah, I just wanted to mix, really. Didn't want to chat loads. I'll tap back in towards the end of the show. Keep it locked, keep it smooth.

alongside Sarah Story, Olive F, Red Light, Hayley, Safi, Menu Music and all the crew, Four Momentum, and the Four Document crew. It's nearly sold out. I think there's like a handful of tickets, so if you want to go, make sure

on my socials, at Arlo DJ and at Party Response. I started a TikTok as well. I never thought I'd say that. But yeah, if you want to follow me, on at Arlo DJ, I chat a lot and talk about music and lots of other stuff. So yeah, got 10 more minutes left. Yeah, gonna roll it out. Hope you enjoyed it. Listen back. Also, big up all of the gang on DAB, silent listeners. Hit the rinse app tomorrow.

Good evening, Bristol and the world. It's the Older Hands Show with me, Chris Farrell. For the next hour, house, techno, tech house, all that type of stuff. I run a record shop, 20 to 21, Lower Park Row. It's called Idle Hands. We sell dance music on vinyl. So if you like this type of thing, come check us. On with the show.

We'll wipe them off in the past. X. I don't know. I'm not going to lie. I'm not going to lie.

You've been listening to the Idle Hands Show here on Swoo. Ah, this heat, man. And suitable heaters. Hey, get the puns in. But yeah, if you enjoy the tunes, come find me at my record shop, Idle Hands, 2021 Lower Park Road. Buy records and that. If you are interested in track lists and that type of thing, check me on Instagram at chris_farrell_DJ for track lists and other gumph. Trying my hand at content creation at the moment, so yeah, see what you think. Till next one, it's been the Idle Hands Show. Got a couple more tunes to go, but I've said my piece. Go and enjoy that sunshine.

Bristol, worldwide. Give us a signal if you're locked. Yo, if you don't tune into Swoo, we will send round the most murkiest murkmen on a Monday, which is Murkin' Day.

0: Tonight, in your ear holes, it is myself, Joe, one half of Genic, and we also have Josh.
1: Bonjour, bonjour. Hello, hi. Hello, hello, hi.
0: Hello, hello, hi.
1: Nice to be here. I'm looking forward to this show. We've got so many tunes wrapped

you know, whilst we're here for 2 hours, we thought it'd be nice to chuck in some non-DMB influences. I mean, we've got lots of things in store. We've got DMB influences, non-DMB influences, because the world doesn't evolve around DMB, although some

0: Dean Blue Influence is actually a super happy tune, and it's probably the only happy tune I've enjoyed in the past few years. And I just thought I'd start off on a good note, you know, rather than going straight into the filth and the looming pain that comes through music. We're still not going to start with a happy one. So this is De La Soul, Q-Tip, Yummy Bingham, Day in the Sun.
1: Is that a cry for help, by the way? Should I be alarmed?
0: Look, it's a little cry for help.
1: All right.

0: in the Sun, De La Soul, off the latest album. Come out last year. But yeah, absolutely great one. Makes me smile every time I listen to it, you know. It's a good one.
1: What made you choose that tune? Just like for the vibes, like what pulls you into that tune? Like the drums, the music, the vibes under the vocals?
0: Yeah, mate, honestly, mainly just that hook, like the vocal and the like, whatever, it's a sample or whatever they use at the start, like bam, ba-na-na-na. It's such a good tune. Like, it just makes me happy, you know, it makes me happy.
1: It's you in a good mood for the day, sort of thing.
0: Exactly. Yeah, yeah, yeah. It's one of them, you know, you wake up, you have a little walk, sun's shining, and yeah, it's all happy days for that one. All happy
1: Sick.
0: Days.
1: Love that.
0: Yeah, it's good. But yeah, back to the gully. What we got up next, Josh?
1: Drippy Fresh. This is a remix from us. Original tune by The Source, Drippy Fresh. And we got the opportunity to give it a little remix, which is, certainly at the time was a big milestone, and it was an absolute honour to remix it because we loved the original. So getting to put our own little drippiness on it was, pleasure.
0: Big things, Drippy Fresh remix.

0: It's so like crunchy and pushed, like it's just like, yeah. It sounds mad on sound systems, doesn't it? It's like,
1: yeah, it's so good. It's so good. Like every time we drop it, it's just like, it just beats things up, doesn't it? It takes a set to the next level. Like, love it.
0: I love it. Although it's funny, it's not many tunes that I listen back to and I'm like, I love, but that is one of them.
1: The tunes that we've made.
0: Tunes that we've made. It's like sometimes it's like I listen back and I'm like, just not in love with him anymore. Whereas this one is, currently I'm still feeling it's good.
1: Yeah, exactly. And it's just the honour of it all as well. Like to remix the source for us is like, yeah,

0: I think this was selected by Josh.
1: I love this tune.
0: I love this tune.
1: I can't help but play it every set.
0: It is fun. It's a super fun tune.
1: Big up to Zero T. It's I don't know why. I can imagine people not liking this tune because it does feel like you're in an arcade. Like, it feels very game-like. But I sort of love that about music, where it has this theme and.

0: dodge the villains, you know. So,
1: yeah. Hop on the mushrooms, like.
0: Hop on the mushrooms, yeah, exactly. You get the power-ups. So yeah, Zero T, what's happening? This come out recently as well. I don't know how recent, but I think it's recent, last year. But yeah, big favourite of mine. Love it.

0: like rises all the way through, doesn't it? Just keeps going up and then like tension release, tension release, like always staying. It's quite a jolly tune as well, actually, isn't it? It is quite jolly.
1: Yeah, and it's jolly. Yeah, that's why I like putting in a rave. You know, like it's a dark gully rave, and you're doing this onslaught of gully tunes, and then you just chuck that one in there, and it just sort of lifts the vibe up and makes everyone feel a bit more playful. I don't know. That's what it does for me anyway.
0: Yeah,
1: like,
0: yeah.
1: It's like drum and bass can be so serious, and then you've got this tune that's like just a bit of a laugh. And it's just like,
0: I like that. Yeah, especially like the turnarounds or like trumpet stabs and things like that. So much fun.
1: I mean, the samples that he's got for that tune is just sick.
0: Yeah.
1: Killed it. Big up Zero T.
0: Masterpiece, mate. Masterpiece. And next up, gonna go on a bit of a softer note. This is one from our back catalogue. Also on Sofa Sound, right?
1: Yeah, on Sofa Sound, on an EP.
0: Nice.
1: I can't remember what that EP was called, can you? Was it Peace With Me? No.
0: History?
1: History, that was
0: history.
1: It.
0: History. Yeah.
1: History.
0: History. There we go. Too many EPs.
1: Too many.
0: Sick. So, yeah, this is Peace With Me.

0: I love that tune. It's our first Liquid tune. Oh, it's not our first Liquid tune, but we do like our Liquid and we do make a lot of it. It's just we don't put it out. And I think when we put this one out, we did sort of say to each other, like, oh, we should do more of this, like, or at least get them finished and push them out, because they had a really good response, and I think it gave us a bit of confidence and like, oh, people do like that vibe from us, so let's do more.
1: For sure, yeah. I mean, I love making normal D&B, like, but Liquid, it's like, it puts you in that zone of, like, you know, that emotional zone of, like, when you're making music. I find it, like, really easy to get lost in making a Liquid tune. Because it is more about, it's more about the music, right? Like, it's more about the musicality and the feelings that you get when you're making tunes, rather than just clicking around and trying to make a bass noise sound amazing.
0: Yeah.
1: Which is also fun. That's like, it's like a game, isn't it, with the bass wobs. It's just like, I'm gonna get to that level, like, I'm gonna make it better.
0: Yeah, I'm gonna make it better, I'm gonna make it sick, everyone's gonna be wowed, whereas the music's like just more about the emotion, isn't it?
1: Exactly, all about it. But that was one of my favourite Liquid tunes we've ever made. Really good, really nice that come together.
0: Yeah, I like how that came together as well, because I think you had a sample, right, and you did this, like, sort of I don't know, this, what would you call it, a phrase, I guess, using the sample, and then I think I just tried to harmonise with the piano and then you got the vocal, and it just, the way it came together was really organic, and I quite like that.
1: Yeah,
0: definitely a favourite of mine from us.
1: Yeah, 100%, 100%. It's like a piece of both of us.
0: True. Like, rename it.
1: Yeah. Piece of both. Yeah, sick. But yeah, we've got another non-D&B influence coming up. This one is your selection, Josh. Go on, tell us a bit about this one.
0: Do you know what? I know these are like influences, like, or non-D&B influences, shall we say. And this is quite a new tune in what I'm listening to. I just found, I found it on Instagram, and it was this guy doing a set on a train in Japan. And it was like such a sick vibe. Like, he's standing up, he's obviously on the train, so he's sort of like falling around and playing this tune. And the tune just fitted the moment, like this old Japanese train. He's sort of floating around. He has like this sick look to him as well. And he's playing this tune. And I was like, this is a banger. Like, I like those. I like a tune with a theme, or it gives me some imagery. You know, I listen to this tune and I can just hear it in a lot of maybe sort of like Guy Ritchie movies, or I don't know, something that where music is almost like the main theme in the movie itself. You know, it has such a strong presence, the music. And I feel like this could just fit in there. You listen to it and you feel like you're in a movie a little bit.
1: Yeah. I feel you.
0: In a Guy Ritchie music. In a Guy Ritchie film, that is.
1: Yeah, suited up, booted. Cigar hanging out your mouth. Like.
0: It just has that sort of vibe to it, for sure. This is Aleph Tree. I think that's how you say it. Or Aleph Tree Forgotten.

0: strong.
1: Absolutely sick. Mate, the upright bass in that, that just rolls through the whole tune, is like... Oh, it's awesome. Yeah. It is that Guy Ritchie vibe, isn't it? It's like, yeah. You can imagine the shots. Like, yeah, classic.
2: Yeah.
1: Classic.
2: Some weird, like, cinematic, like, shots on the camera. Like, yeah.
1: Banging. But yeah, next up, back to the DMB. This is a recent release of ours on, the mighty Ill Truth very own label, Truth Hurts. Big ups to Hayden and Jay for, bearing with us on this one, because this one was a long time in the making, wasn't it?
2: Yeah, it was. I mean, it was done probably a long time ago, and then we just wanted to see if we could make it a bit better, and I think we were just getting caught up within ourselves and, like, I don't know, doubting ourselves a little bit, and they were just like, that's sick, we play all the time, like, let's just get it out. So we did.
1: Yeah. So yeah, big ups to the Ill Truth boys.

0: so good.
1: Do you know the sad thing about this is I've lost that sound design project. I remember I made that sound. Obviously exported it all in our bass samples, and then I remember being like, oh, I want to go back to that sound because that is actually really cool. I think I was even impressed. I was like, as if I've made that sound. Like, I need to go back and learn what I did, you know, or like try to do more with it. Could not find it. To this day, I still try and look for it sometimes because I'm like, I'm struggling to let go. I'm like, no way, that sounds lost.
0: Brutal. Brutal.
1: Ah, rough.
0: It's the worst.
1: But yeah, no, I appreciate that. Thanks, mate.
0: That's all good. All good.
1: It makes me hurt a bit more, to be honest, because now I just want to go. That's what I'm going to be doing tonight, just looking for that sound. Where is it?
0: Finding it. Like, that's the thing, like, people, like, when they ask you about a sound, it's like, oh, how did you make that sound? How did you do that? It's like, I don't know.
1: I don't even know, man. This one's even more upset. If someone asked me, I'd probably break down in front of them. I don't know, man. Stop asking me. Yeah.
0: No, absolutely sick. Absolutely sick. But yeah, this next one coming up. I can see Josh is still breaking down about this tune. Emotional.
1: Yeah.
0: But yeah, this next one is a massive influence for us. It is by Sofasound Bossman himself, JD Alar, and Charlie Brake. And this is from the Scene Sounds album. And this is Human Error.
2: There's never been any case of even the most insignificant computer error.
3: None whatsoever, man.

0: that I think they're all just wicked in their own right. Even the more chilled out ones, even the crazy, it's just wicked. I mean, you got that, like, is that the one with the halftime beat on as well, where it's just like some crazy skate beat? Yeah, I Found Out.
1: I Found Out. God. My goal.
0: I mean, if, don't obviously turn off the radio to listen to this tune, but if you could, after the radio.
1: After the show.
0: Yeah, go check that album out and go check out I Found Out, because that is a nutty tune.
1: Yeah.
0: Which I think everyone would absolutely love.
1: Yeah, it's one of the goats, like, by two of the goats, you know, like. This whole album was like, it was where it like kind of fulfilled my my like love for D&B, I think. Like, I'd always liked D&B from young, and then me and Josh met, and then you kind of showed me like all the patch on the dish. Yeah, like introduced to that, and then this album come out like basically around the same time, and it was just on repeat for me for like a good year and a half, like trying to figure out like every aspect of how it was made, and like

0: sample packs, you know, creating or tutorials. Like Patreon basically didn't exist. YouTube, YouTube did exist, but there wasn't many tutorials out on how to make this sort of drum and bass or these sort of bass design patches. So you're really in the dark, and so like you know the only way you could sort of do it is like listen and try and figure it out yourself. So it was a bit more of a magical time that, because there was a lot more mystery behind the sounds, you know, you're like, which I miss those times, you know, where you just like, flabbergasted, or a word, you know, flabbergasted. I can hear Raph making laughing at us for using that word, flabbergasted.
1: Flabbergasted.
0: Molecular just cracking up, like, oh, flabbergasted, what is that word?
1: What does that mean?
0: But for real, flabbergasted with some of the sounds, you know, and you're like, oh.
1: Oh, completely. Yeah. Completely. And the production, like, it was just far beyond anything. And I remember there was like one little like tutorial I think Jay did on, like Dillard did on this album, and it was like, oh yeah, I just made everything in Addictive Drums, and it was just like mind blowing. It's like, how did you make that you know, with that one plugin? Yeah, it's insane. And then it's kind of sent us on like a journey of like, right, we are going to learn how to do this, and we are going to be making all our own stuff. And yeah, I guess that's how we kind of like dived into our sound, isn't it? Just from being inspired from, you know, these legendary producers. Definitely. Legendary album, Scene Sounds, check it out. Definitely check it out. But yeah, pumping back into the new school, into what we've been up to.

0: Moving on, we have another little favourite from Sofa Sound. I think, Joe, you picked this one. I love it as well. But, you know, just put that out there. I also am a fond lover.
1: A fond lover of

0: how easy it is to mix as well. Like, I don't know, like, as a DJ, like, I don't know, it just feels nice as it's coming in. Like, he's just, I don't know, he's crafted the intro really well, and the vocal sample is just perfect. Yeah, it's just top notch quality work. I think one of his best tunes, to be fair, for me personally. Yeah. Like,
1: yeah,
0: I think it ticks like all the boxes. Good intro, good vocal sample, sick bass line, good structure. Like, you can't really fault it.
1: Yeah, super groovy on the drums as well. It's like he nailed this two-step sofa sound beat in this tune for me. Like, it's just
0: yeah,
1: absolutely nailed it. You know, I get down the dirty with the dirty set.
0: So sick. Right, we've got a little non-DMB influence, and this is from Joe. What's this one about? What are you saying?
1: This is from me. Again, this is it's another one. It's quite an old tune. I think it came out in like 2005, something like that. Double check. 2005 it's come out. This is New Jabez with Sissy Star and Akin. It's called Feather. And yeah, there was like a little documentary about this guy, and I didn't know much about him. He's from, I'm sure it was Japan, and
0: he is New Jabez. I might be saying that wrong, but yeah, he's from Japan, I think.
1: Yeah, but like, he just, you know, kind of invented this like lo-fi vibe, and it's like almost, yeah, not invented, but like, you know, almost perfected it for me. And it's just this piano loop that goes round and round, and it just, yeah, it just sets a great chill vibe, you know, if I'm going on a walk, or, you know, traveling through an airport or something, taking off on a plane, you know, like all of these kind, you know, just chill. Just chill levels,
0: Sets the vibe.
1: But yeah, this is New Jabez with Feather.

0: sometimes I do listen to that one myself, actually. I did have a little phase of listening to a lot of Nuja Beats, and this one was always one of my favourites. Yeah, love that.
1: Yeah.
0: You've got a little back catalogue favourite from us, haven't you, Joe?
1: I do. This is Hear Me Now. And this is
0: Hear Me Now,
1: their Lords EP that we released on Cyberfunk back in 2020. So yeah, 6 years ago. And yeah, for me this song was like, it was like, oh, we kind of figured it out now. Like, kind of figured it out, like we got there. Yeah, super happy with this track. And yeah, my favourite memory of this one was, it got, I think it was our first play on Noisia Radio or Vision Radio.
0: I remember
1: Radio
0: this,
1: now.
0: I knew you were going to say this.
1: Of course. Bro, it's a highlight of my life, like, because... Because Nick from Noisia, my like favourite D&B producer, said lovely snare. And at that point I was like, Josh, we have made it. Like, we've done it, Josh.
0: That is funny. I do remember that as well.
1: Yeah. I still dream about that. Highlight of my career.
0: yeah. All downhill from there.
1: Yeah, exactly.
0: Yeah.
1: Now I'm wearing suits Jokes. And ties on stage with a bunch of other blokes, so yeah, it's
0: yeah. Definitely downhill, yeah.
1: Yeah. good times. Big ups business as usual. Big ups Nick from Noisia and the rest of the Noisia crew and all the Vision Radio crew for the support over the years. And yeah, this is Hear Me Now by us.

0: Bosh, bosh, bosh. Might have to revisit that one. Might have to make a little cheeky BIP at some point.
1: Yeah.
0: This is again, Josh. Some bad bass noises in there. Bad boy. But yeah, this next one is another Sofa Sound favourite. And this is your selection, Josh. So yeah, tell us a little bit about this one.
1: 17mm. And that's the name of the EP as well, from T.I. I mean, I rate T.I. highly. It's I just love his vibe, like this one in particular. It's not, but it sometimes feels a little bit sidetrancy, and I don't listen to the sidetrance. If anyone out there who obviously loves sidetrance is like, oh, what is he talking about? But I don't know. He just has this like fundamental bass line that like loops around. The drums are quite like rigid, you know, and it's very chugging. And then he's just got these sounds that like sort of just sit over the top, and that's very like common in sidetrance. Like you just have this bass line, the drums, and then all these crazy sounds over the top, and it just feels very similar. Like there's a lot of parallels.
0: Okay.
1: I just love how heavy. I love how heavy it is. T.I. is pretty like relentless in his sound. You know, it just it's just coming at you, and you got no choice to just deal with it.
0: Literally,
1: you know? I love that.
0: Unapologetically aggressive, like
1: yeah, that is it exactly.

0: absolute yeah. banger. Like that stab, that like off being like, bam, bam, bam. Awesome. Awesome. And then another one from you, Josh. This is a non-DMV, DMV, DMB, non-DMB influence. From you. What we got? What we got coming?
1: Yeah, this is for the Brazilians out there, the Portuguese. You know, I again, this is a new tune. Well, it's not a new tune on my playlist. It actually reminds me of playing FIFA back in the day. Because I'm sure, I don't. Maybe it's FIFA. I don't know. It just reminds me of football. And I'm not a massive football lover. I'll put it out there now. Like, I do like it. I watch the odd game here and there, but I'm not like a, you know, diehard fan. But
0: oh, you're a rugby man, aren't you?
1: I'm a rugby man, yeah. But this tune just, it was either used in an advert or it was on FIFA. I can't remember, but it's a sick tune. I'm not sure how to pronounce it either. Dexter Udiza. I mean, DJ Marky or like Raf Molecular, they're just going to be laughing at me for that awful pronunciation. Like, I'm sorry. I am sorry. I am trying my best.
0: You're going to have to...
1: whatever. It's,
0: you need like, to phone a friend on that one, mate.
1: Yeah. Give him a ring. Help me out. But it's by Claudia. I'm going to just stop butchering names and let you listen to the tune.

0: 100%. Yeah, this next one is not a happy one.
1: No.
0: It's a back catalogue favourite from Josh. What we got here, mate?
1: Highlights. This was on a Dispatch album. I think it was a single coming out before the album release. I'm pretty sure it was a little preview to the album. But I like this one. It's, you know, you'll find out in a bit what I do in my spare time. But it's very techno-esque, you know, this tune. I mean, we both love techno. Yeah. And I think a lot of our tunes sort of show that, or at least sort of there's influences that come through. But this one, I think, is feels very heavy on the techno influence, you know. Yeah. And it's just driving, you know. It's like it's just driving bass line and then all these sounds over the top. It's cool.
0: Look, this one is Highlights.

0: worked out clearly. got through it.
1: Yeah. I mean, it was pandemic times, wasn't it? So it was the tail end of it while we were working on it. We were all a bit done.
0: Okay. Yeah. Done. Makes sense.
1: Yeah. But yeah, next one is another favourite of Sofa Sound from both of us. Dare I say it may be my favourite thing to ever come out on Sofa Sound. Like, just for
0: dare
1: the fact.
0: Dare I say it, one of the best drum and bass tunes that might have come out in the last decade. Like, it is unreal.
1: I think you could say it.
0: It is actually unreal.

0: Like, you could have gone super aggressive on this one, but it just sit in a perfect pocket, didn't it? It's like, it's just a vibe app, but also it's gully.
1: Gully.
0: Gully. This is our very good friend, Tracker, with Stabbing Pains, of course. Let's go.
1: But...

0: big up the tracker Stabbing Pain, Sofa Sound. Killing it, mate. Killing it.
1: That makes you want to go to a rave.
0: Yeah. Makes me want to get the glow sticks out and go to a rave, you know, like
1: what, dancing like
0: Terry Crews style, mate.
1: Yeah, yeah,

0: might hear that a little bit later. Yeah, what's next, Josh? Have you got another DMB from yourself?
1: Yeah, you know what? I was thinking of like, oh, what influence, what drum and bass influence can I give? And it's hard always just picking one song like that comes to your head. But I was just scrolling through some of DLR's tunes. Because obviously he's been a big influence on us. And I just love this one, the simplicity of it, but the little micro edits and the drums, the simple bass line. Yeah, it's got all the flavours that I like. So, this is Bristol, DLR and Script.
0: Bosh.

0: Mate, every time those two get together, it's like...
1: It's madness. It's madness, isn't it?
0: It's madness.
1: For real, it is. It is.
0: Yeah, yeah.
1: There's so, like, you go through every single tune they've done together and you're like, what? What's going on? This is mad.
0: Yeah. Oh, it's just genius levels. Genius levels of music making. Absolutely smashing it. This is Bristol DLR and Scripts. And yeah, next up, we've got, in my opinion, a very, very special tune. This is Josh's alter ego, alter alias, alternative alias, what we're calling it.
1: That's it. Alternative alias, for sure.
0: Smashing the techno world.
1: Yeah, that's it. I mean, it's the only techno tune I released, and it was all bit of an accident. to be honest, I just sent, I think DJ Nasty was playing some of our drum and bass tunes, and I just said thanks and can I send you some techno, and she was like, yeah. Then, like, I don't know, 4 weeks later she was like, can I release it? I was like, whoa, okay.
2: But I
1: do want to go heavy on the techno. I think in the next year or two there should be some more releases from me, but for now this is all you're getting. It's Mecca, All My Love.

0: so good, mate. So good. Just rolls all the way through.
1: Cheers, bro.
0: Rolls all the way through. And you can definitely hear, like, the influence of, like, you know, you can hear that it's you, you know? It's like...

0: Exactly, exactly.
1: Disarray.
0: Disarray, yeah. Yeah, so how did that come about? How did you make that?
1: Yeah, I wanted to go on the techno journey. I always created it in Ableton. I don't have any sort of sequences or anything like that. So I was like, maybe I should get a little techno box. You know, there's loads of little techno boxes out there where, you know, they're good at sequencing, they're good at triggering samples, or they're a synth themselves. So I got a Syntact from Electron. And it's a bit of everything, you know, it's got synths in there, but you can also, you can create kicks, synthesize kicks, bass lines, everything. So I was like, this is perfect. And I can just travel with it and still make some techno or make some drum and bass. I have never made drum and bass in it ever, but yeah, it's certainly possible. A lot of techno. And what's that, sorry?
0: It's possible.
1: Yeah, I'm sure it is. Yeah, I just, I go a bit of techno obsessed when I pick up that thing. And then, yeah, I made this, like, I was just experimenting with different grooves, you know, different shuffles. It was actually quite weird how I don't want to be too geeky because this is a radio show. Maybe it's not the time, but yeah, geeky.
0: Nerd alert.
1: But there's like two, yeah, nerd alert. There's like two different grooves going on. So you've got like the low bassline groove and then you have the synth groove on top of that and they're all on different shuffles. So it was quite like an experimentation with like trying to get different grooves on top of each other and how they interact.
0: Nice.
1: For all my groove lovers, that's the insight on that one.
0: Nice, nice. They actually brought out I forgot to tell you, but they brought out an update to the Syntact recently and it can now have samples on it, not just synthesis.
1: No.
0: Yeah.
1: Really?
0: Yeah. It's like a small amount, but
1: yeah,
0: you can.
1: Yeah.
0: Yeah.
1: That's sick.
0: Finally.
1: Let's check that out.
0: Prayers are answered, so yeah, check it out.
1: Yeah, yeah.
0: For all the Syntact owners. Update time.
1: Yeah, all three of you.
0: Yeah, yeah, yeah. But yeah, sick. Up next is, yeah, a...
1: Ooh, you've got a little tune. Yeah, this is a Joe tune. What you do in your spare time?
0: Yeah, that's what I do in my spare time. This is, an alias I haven't really dived into fully yet. It's just a few ideas. But yeah, it's more of like a, I guess, kind of garagey, kind of like soft, you know, like melodic stuff. But yeah, this tune is called With You and it is by me, Incept, I think. Name to be decided, but yeah, we're going with Incept.

0: one that I always ramble on about. I can't remember what it's called, but
1: Vento.
0: Man, that tune is so sick. And I just can't wait for the day that's out and people get to listen to that. I love this tune as well. It's cool flex, but I'm telling you, people are going to lose their mind when they listen to that other one.
1: Yeah, we'll see.
0: It's good. You're teasing them, which I like. Yeah. Don't give them too much.
1: Not too soon. Nothing too soon.
0: Yeah. When are you thinking about getting this project up and running then? Want to hear more of that, then
1: the timeline is tricky. It's based on time, isn't it, at the moment? Like, you know, we've both been through some moves this year. You're currently going through one. I've just settled off a big move. We've got the Genic stuff to do, some big projects coming very soon. Business as usual was like taking up a lot of time, but hopefully the tail end of this year, I'm going to start wrapping up a few of these bits and really start pushing, you know. I love making this stuff. Cause again, it's like the same reason I love making the liquid. I can just zone into a vibe and, you know, fit a musical vibe and just be a bit more creative and free with, like the rhythms and, you know, whatever breaks I'm using and, you know, samples and it just feels a bit more free than D&B with this stuff. So yeah, hopefully tail end of this year I should be able to wrap some bits up and get out into the world. But yeah, hope you all enjoyed. Yeah, next one is a fairly fresh tune from us. Had some good support over this year actually. Super happy about it.

0: don't know where I was going with that.
1: Okay.
0: Keeping it genic. Straight into the next one. This is unreleased.
1: It doesn't have a name yet. Unreleased. Untitled. Completely.
0: ID.
1: Where's it gonna come out though? What's the plans for it?
0: Well, it's not where, Josh. It's how. You know what I mean? That's more of the question.
1: It is.
0: No, I think could we announce it? Should we say it?
1: Yeah, I mean, I've been doing posts on Instagram.
0: That's okay. Well, if you're an Instagram follower, you know we're working on a fresh dub pack, hot off the back of our last one, which came out just over a year ago now. And I think we got, 10, 11 tunes on this one? And
1: something like that.
0: It's definitely a step up, 100%. I feel like this is one of my favourite projects we've worked on. Every tune is like,
1: I'm super happy with it.
0: Level's gone up. So this is one of the ones off there.

0: It's coming out though, if anyone's curious, probably in the next month or so. That's probably the timeline. So just keep it locked on our socials, genic.uk on Instagram. I'm sure we'll be posting about it in the near future.
1: Yeah, lock in. We will be shouting about it.
0: Yeah, you're currently on Swerve FM. We've got another little D&B influence from Joe himself. I love this tune as well. I'm excited to have a little listen.
1: Yeah, man, this tune's so nice. It's by the legend that is Calibre. Bring it down a little bit. Had some aggressive D&B, time to bring in some beauty in there. But yeah, this is Evenness, and I've never known whether, like, I feel like he's singing on this. I'm not sure it's a sample, but it's just
0: mellow. I don't know.
1: Yeah, I'm not sure. I'd like to hope he's singing. Maybe if I meet him one day, I'll ask. Just beautiful vibe, very calm vocal, lovely strings. Like, it's just a great musical loop and a journey, this one. So this is Calibre, Even If.
2: Bristol, worldwide. Give us a signal if you're locked.

0: Excalibur, man. Big Excalibur. So good.
1: Every time. There's so many tunes that you just, it's hard to pick one from him, you know?
0: Certainly
1: a good one.
0: Yeah, it's tough. He's got so many. I mean, I think someone told me the other day he's got like, you know, over like 2,000 tunes just in his locker, you know, like unreleased. It's just, you know, wild. And I think he's a good example of like what happens when an artist just goes full into deep work, you know, and just lives their life and around, surrounded by music and just creating music every day. And yeah, you can really feel like the soul and like emotion in every one of his tunes. And yeah, always a pleasure to listen to. But yeah, we've got I think this is our final D&B influence. This is a pick by Josh on completely the opposite end of the spectrum.
1: I know, I feel a little bit bad now. You know,
0: I don't feel bad.
1: I chose this before you chose that, and I'm like, oh God, I've gone to the depths for this one. Like, it's honestly so far from Calibre. It's mental. It is a massive influence in my life. So I was like, well, like this album for me, Primitive Technique by The Upbeats, I was obsessed with this album. Plus, I was obsessed with like their DJ sets. Like, I really liked their selection because they did like halftime. They did, you know, drum and bass, obviously. You know, they just took you on a journey, and I just like appreciated that at the time because not a lot of D&B heads was doing anything near that. So it just felt very different.
0: Mm-hmm.
1: But yeah, it does feel a little bit crazy
0: But you know, that's what you know. You can see the influence. That's what we're like. We love the crazy stuff.
1: True.
0: And we love the know the chill stuff as well. So yeah, man.
1: True. This is Upbeats and Dose Tangerine.
0: But

0: mate, that tune is mental.
1: It is.
0: Honestly.
1: Mental.
0: Even listening to it today, I'm like,
1: yeah.
0: Yo, I want to make something like that, you know? Like, I'm like, that is so sick.
1: Yeah, man, yeah. They're just, like, absolute kings of doing crazy stuff, aren't they? Like, just, yeah, yeah. Even still, and it's one of it's those, that's kind of music I listen to, and it's like, you kind of know how they did it, but you could just, you just can't recreate it. Like,
0: yeah,
1: no matter how hard you try, it's just mad, and it all, they just nail it. Absolutely nail it. But yeah.
0: Oh, we've got a, I suppose this is like a back catalogue. I don't know who picked this.
1: Yeah, I think
0: it was me, maybe.
1: I think you picked this one. Yeah, I think you picked this
0: one. Yeah, yeah, yeah. Sick of It. This was on a little single with Outsider on the flip side.
1: Yeah, back in 2022, this one.
0: Yeah, a little while ago on Dispatch Recordings. Yeah, it was coming out of just sick of it, of like lockdown, sick of just so many things was just frustrating us, and it was just sick of it.
1: Yeah. Absolutely sick of it.

0: feel the frustration when we're making it. Like, not of the tune, of like, just we're frustrated in the time that tune was made. With like, you know, just yeah. everything and, you know, like, sick of it.
1: I mean, that vocal is yeah. jokes. Yeah. Like, I mean, yeah, credits to you, because I remember hearing it and I'd be like, that is so funny. Like, yeah.
0: I think it's me as well. It's not even a sample. It's like, it's actually
1: yeah, I
0: me.
1: Think it is you. Yeah, I think yeah, it is yeah. you. Yeah.
0: So jokes. So jokes. All right, I think we've come to the last one of the show before we jump on our super exclusive mix on Sweet FM Surf Soundgenic Takeover.

0: sometimes do like, most of the time not liking it.
1: Mate.
0: Don't know why.
1: Mate, you have so much beef with this track. So much beef. And like every time we drop it, because it sounds good with it. It's one of those tunes that like you can play with everything and it sounds good. You know, double drop it with anything. Right? And everyone goes mental every time. You know?
0: I think it's the drums, you know. Like I listen back to it and I'm like, I think it's the drums.
1: That's what's putting you off. Like,
0: maybe if the drums were renovated, I would like it. I don't know. Maybe.
1: I agree. We can do better now. We can do better.
0: Little VIP on the works, maybe.
1: Yeah. Even still. It's a banger. So this is Genic 352.

0: sick. Sick, sick, sick. Right, now we are heading into a mix crafted by yours truly. What have we got in store for them, Joe? What's happening?
1: Well, we've got a few unreleased bits from us, potentially the business, as usual group. And yeah, just some other bits, I guess, some favourites here and there. And yeah, lots of tunes locked in from the dub pack. And yeah, I just wanted to say big ups for having us on to SofaSound crew, everyone that's involved in that, and Sue FM. It's been a pleasure being here. I've really enjoyed myself. And yeah, thank you very much.
0: Ditto. Can I just get away with just saying ditto? No, I'll say no, I'll say more. Thanks.
1: Ditto.
0: Ditto, dude. All right, see you later. Pleasure being here. Thanks, everyone, for tuning in. Hope everyone has a lovely rest of your week. Look out for each other. This is our Swoo FM Takeover Genic Mix.

Yes, yes. It's the Pessimist in Vegas show on SwerFM. I nearly got my words mixed up there. Thanks for tuning in. Yeah, we got a really good show planned today. So Vega's going to roll out for the next 40 minutes or so. And then we've got our man like the Shroud in the building. He's in the studio. So we're going to have a chat with Ammo. Chat about his release that's forthcoming. And after that, we have a guest mix from the mighty DJ Inc. Shouts to Giles, repping Architects Foundation to us boys, so big up. Yeah, keep it locked. Yeah, it's a good show coming. Hope you're surviving the hot weather.

Yeah, it's the fourth Wednesday of every month. Pessimist from Vegas, Sean Sue FM. Now on DAB Radio. Keep it locked.

Shouts to the Shreve. He's back. He's Cryptic Minds, isn't it? He's back. He's got his blue tick. Shouts to Vega for the last 45. Wicked set.

0: Do it. Yes, yes. Yeah, Vega. Vega did his thing. As he does. Nice one, Nick. So, yeah, we're sat down in the studio. I'm joined by the Shroud, a.k.a. Ammo.
1: Hello.
0: Good mate.
1: How's it going? Yeah, good.
0: Good to have you here, mate.
1: Yeah, it's really good to have us down.
0: And Nick's
2: good evening.
0: Involved as well. How's it going, Nick?
2: Yeah, good, thanks.
1: Smashed it, Nick.
0: Yeah, is the adrenaline still going through you?
2: Yeah, slightly.
0: Yeah, I can tell. Yeah, so... yeah, basically just wanted to get we wanted to get Ammo down there to chat about the EP forthcoming, the Shroud.
2: The Affliction EP.
1: Yeah, that's right.
0: Forthcoming on Droogs, the sub label of UVB76, if you didn't already know.
2: That's it.
0: That's the Nick and Gabe Vega and Gremlins run UVB76. If you tuned in, you probably know that already, but if you are, if you just stumbled on the show, then there you go.
2: So yeah, where have you been?
0: Nick's got that sort of mentality, sort of. If you should have known about it already, innit? But tell us about, I'll tell you what, let's start with Ammo. How did we meet you, actually? No, let's start from the very start, actually. Let's make this into almost like a nice little story.
1: How long you got? I mean, I've known Nick for quite a while, to be honest, since the Obstructions night, when it used to be down Basement 45.
0: Sure.
1: Which feels like a real long time ago, isn't it, Nick?
2: Yeah, it was, man.
1: Yeah, I was doing
2: good
1: the second room with Dubstep with my long hair.
0: Oh, Dubstep.
1: Yeah, no, I know.
0: I'm joking. That used to be a dirty word when he was in the drum and bass scene, wasn't it? Arch enemies at one point.
2: Garage.
1: Yeah, Nick begrudgingly took me down into the room too.
0: What are you doing?
1: But yeah, no, like I've known Nick for a real long time. Met him through Tom, part of the Swarms crew.
0: Yeah, big up Tom.
1: Yeah, big up Tom. And yeah, and Pete and Sam as well.
0: Yeah, big up both the boys. Yeah. All three of them, sorry.
1: That's it. The Malvern lot came and invaded Bristol.
0: They did.
1: With a bad smell. But yeah, it was all good though.
0: They had an air of arrogance to them as well, but you just can respect that, I suppose.
1: Yeah, trying to run the town.
0: You Wolves boys are a lot more like humble and sound, I reckon.
1: Oh, thank you.
2: It's quite funny, actually, because I've had quite a lot of people hit me up saying, is this like an alias of someone? Like, honestly, two or three
0: Shroud
2: people.
0: Stuff.
2: Yeah. People are saying, is this like an alias? I'm like, nah, this is like...
0: Well, this is the unveiling, isn't it? The mask finally comes off.
2: That's
1: the thing, though. Like, I've been producing since I was like, let's not give away too much of my age, but I've been 20 odd years, like producing, haven't really sent stuff out, and then hit Nick up, and then there we go.
2: That was it.
0: It's great. It's great. That's what I love about it. It's like, you've been doing your thing for such a while, and it's like nice that finally you've linked up with the UVB crew now.
1: Yeah,
0: do you know what I mean?
1: Sure.
0: It's like, I feel like it's the. Especially the music you're making now, it's the perfect place for it to be sat, if I'm being honest. But
2: yeah,
1: no, I appreciate it. I mean, this is the thing, like, I've been doing it for such a long time. I've been jumping on every single bandwagon whenever I got a chance, and now I just found my place at home where I've come proper full circle back to the D&B roots. I was original Therapy Sessions lad.
2: So that's what I can remember. You were like super into all the Freak recordings, Therapy Session stuff, and
1: 100%.
2: Yeah, I mean, it's still nice and dark, but it's a little bit more,
1: a bit stripped back now.
2: Toned
1: it down.
2: I remember it must have been maybe 18 months, 2 years ago, maybe.
1: You sent
2: me a load of tunes. I think actually two or three of the tracks, I think, were in that first set of demos that you sent across, and obviously sent across to Gremlins, and I was like, yo, mate, listen to these tunes, it's an old mate of mine, and Gabe was just like, yeah, these are firing, and it just kind of developed from there, didn't it?
1: Honestly, yeah, that proper helped my confidence, to be honest. Like, I sent the tunes off first to 88 Katanas, big up Clayton, like, really helped me out there, and also Mr. Shifter. Mm-hmm. Like, Mr.
2: Shout
1: Shifter,
2: Jack.
1: Yeah, Jack, he was just like, straight away, this is Droogs, like, what are you doing? So
0: so you should send it to those weird Droogs guys.
1: Yeah.
0: Oh, actually, I know them. That's Nick. He is weird as well, actually. Yeah,
1: the weird boys.
0: No, he's not. He's lovely, actually. Yeah. Wicked. I suppose we already touched on that. Yeah, talk us through the actual EP itself then. Yeah. So what do you think, if you could describe it? I know we're going to play the tracks in a minute, but nice to hear what you think is like the sound of it, or what was the influence of it? What artists influenced your EP and what tracks or whatever, you know?
1: Yeah, for sure. I mean, when I first started out with the tunes, like Cross was one of those original five tunes that I sent to Nick, and that was the one where I thought, yeah, Nick is going to vibe with this one.
0: Yeah.
1: And my inspiration with that really was, I mean, if you really don't know, get to listen Lower Depths by produced by Voltec as well.
0: Yeah, yeah.
1: Like, that one just really hit. And to be honest, like, Future Sound of London has been massive influence on me.
0: Sick,
1: like, ever since I've been, since a wee lad.
0: Which album? What's your favourite?
1: ISDN.
0: Yeah, same there, mate.
1: Yeah, everyone goes for Lifeforms.
0: No, I like ISDN as well. Yeah,
1: it's a bit more rugged.
0: Yeah, exactly.
2: I mean, I'd quite like to butt in here about the Cross thing and the Lower Depths thing, because obviously you did use the break and stuff. And I mean, usually, like, I'd stay well clear of
1: sort
2: of thing, but you've definitely used that break and made the track your own as such, and that's what I really, really liked about it. But yeah, definitely, when I first heard that, I was like, shit, that sounds like Lower Depths.
1: This is the thing, like, using, sampling other stuff, it's a matter of incorporating it within your own style, and I felt like, you know, yeah, that is the way that I've gone about it. Like, be very mindful about that and also pay homage to it as well. And that's what I try to do.
0: That's the same excuse Holston always uses as well. No, I'm joking. No, there's a way of styling out a break, isn't there, I suppose, and putting your own touch on it, you know?
1: It's 100%.
0: Not, and at the end of the day, Drum and Bass and Jungle's built on that anyway, isn't
1: 100%.
0: It? It's nothing wrong with, you know, it's not all about just using a 808 drum kit or something.
1: Yeah, or using Native Massive or whatever.
0: Yeah, exactly. that more than anything.
2: There's a lot of copycats out there.
1: 100%.
2: But that's definitely one of them, so.
1: Yeah.
0: No, wicked. Yeah, well, I can definitely hear that influence for sure. Any other tracks where you feel, you know, may have been influenced by what sort of sounds or what artists?
1: Yeah, I mean, obviously Voltec is a massive influence. One of the things that I really wanted to do was essentially do a darker sounding Voltec to a degree. That was like Minotaur is the track for me. It's hard.
0: Sure. Wicked. Well, I'll tell you what, we may as well whack one of them on now, isn't it? So
1: let's go.
0: Which one is queued up again, Nick?
3: Restless Minds.
0: So we're coming in now with Restless Minds by The Shroud. Keep it locked. We're going to have a little bit more of a chat after this, but yeah, keep it locked.
1: Nice.
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4: Yo, if you don't tune into Swoon, we will send round the most murkiest murk mill on a Monday, which is murking day. Swoon.

0: That was Restless Minds by The Shroud. Track 4 on the forthcoming Affliction EP. Droog's 18, is it 18? 18, yeah. All right, yeah. Well, wicked track. Yeah, I can hear what you're saying there. Yeah. No, wicked. Really good. So, yeah.
1: But, yeah. Let's take it back to the beginning. I mean, what got you into electronic music, drum and bass?
2: Well, I'll have to thank my brother for that, Dee, my oldest brother. He used to bring back loads of CDs from, like, the Civic Centre and Wolves. And, I think one of the first CDs was, like, Omni Trio, where I was just like, yeah, this is exactly what I want to listen to. And I was like, gosh, I must have been like 10 or whatever. But jeez. Yeah, like it was a mad one. And also like the Jungle Mania CDs. Ago. Do you remember them?
0: Jungle Mania. Yeah.
1: I remember them.
2: Yeah. So yeah, it was good. Yeah, like listening to all that stuff. Also listening to a lot of ambient, so like Aphex Twin as always, and then Future Sound of London was always the one. But yeah. I never really got into like the proper Future Sound of London stuff, like ISDN, until I was like in my teens when I really understood it.
0: Yeah, sure.
2: It was all about the atmospherics and stuff. But
0: Nice.
1: And I mean, as I said, I mean, how long ago was it we met each other? How many years have we gone back?
2: I want to say like 2008, maybe 2009.
1: Yeah. And I remember around about that time, you were heavily influenced in listening to Dylan, Tech Itch, Limewax, all the Freak Recordings, the Therapy Session stuff. I mean, I take it that was really what maybe sort of started getting you into more of this sound.
2: Yeah, more of the harder sound for sure. Like it was like 2002, 2003 when I started getting into the whole Therapy Session stuff. But before that was like, yeah, obviously Renegade Hardware, all the Photek stuff.
1: So were you going to the nights down Timbuktu?
2: Yeah, 100%. I was down there. Like I was, always there. Every Wednesday, was it? Or something?
1: It was. It was a midweek one because me and Karen Mass used to travel down when we lived in Worcester and Malvern.
2: Yeah, changed Karen Mass's life, I heard.
1: Yeah. I just took him down the wrong path.
0: It's perfect for a lad who was into his heavy metal, isn't it?
2: That's it.
0: Yeah. It's like, oh yeah, this thing that's actually quicker.
1: So was that your first rave then?
2: Yeah, well, no, my actual first rave was Sunday Central, a hard house night in Birmingham.
1: At Lisa Lashes,
2: Danny Digbeth, my brother, took me down. I was like 16 or whatever. I was like, yeah, this is crazy. But that lived very shortly. and then, I went into the D&B nights and stuff like that.
0: Yeah, nice.
1: Yeah. So, apart from going to therapy sessions and things like that, I mean, what other clubs did you used to go to back in the day?
2: Oh, gosh. Yeah, I mean, to be honest, with the whole therapy sessions thing, that used to be, like, really the thing. And then, in all honesty, because I was just, I don't know, jumping from one thing to another. It was around about 2006, 2007. It was a whole dubstep thing, in all honesty. And the reason being is because therapy sessions, now forgive me for saying this, just got a bit too much.
1: Yeah.
2: And then dubstep, the whole like DMZ thing, just gave the space. Yeah. And that was something that really harks back to the Future Sound of London thing, space between.
0: It came at the right time as well. Yeah, and I think it... not to make everything about drum and bass, but I think it also had a positive effect on influence on drum and bass dubstep, actually.
2: Yeah, it was such an exciting time. There were so many new things coming out.
0: Yeah, for sure. For sure. So in a sec, we're going to play another one of your ones off the EP.
2: Yep.

0: I'm not sure what one you guys have queued up, but
1: I think it's a cross.
0: Is it a cross? Yeah. Okay, wicked. So the cross.
1: Yeah, cross.
0: Yeah,
1: or cross.
0: Yeah,
1: not cross. Le cross.
0: He was really cross when he made it as well. But wanted to say that the EP is due out July. It should drop July, I reckon. Mid-July? All right, mid-July.
1: Yeah.
0: And also, that would be on Droogs.
2: Yeah.
0: You can find it on the UVB 76 Bandcamp. It's being distributed by Juno. You can get it on Red Eye Records. Planet Wax, pick up Dexter. And yeah, all the usual outlets, basically. Amo, is there anyone you wanted to big up?
1: Yeah, I want to big up Mr. Shreve for doing the masters for sure, and also
0: of course, yeah, forgot to mention Si.
1: He did a wicked job.
0: He's pretty,
1: But also, yeah, my daughter Sky, and also Josh, and I'm forgetting names now. You can put me on the spot.
0: It's all good.
1: Yeah,
0: you can shout a big up when later in the show if you want.
1: I'll remember later.
3: I mean, I just want to say as well, without giving too much away, there is more music signed by the Shroud, Amo. He's got another few secrets up his sleeve as well that I'm not going to say too much about as well. But yeah, there's a lot of exciting stuff coming from this guy.
0: Nice.
3: You need to check him out. He's a sick producer, sick guy, and yeah.
1: Nice.
0: Cheers. Big up. Cheers, Amo. Cross is off the Affliction EP. It's the Shroud. Keep it tuned. After this, we're going to come with the guest mix from the man DJ Ink.
1: Wicked.
0: So yeah, keep it locked.
4: Swoop.

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here, and I wasn't praying.

0: That was Crossed by The Shroud. And Amo's actually now remembered who he wanted to big up.
1: Yes, I have. So yeah, just quick big up to Keaton, Alana, Jaden, Oakley, Luca, and finally Serena.
2: Big up you lot.
1: Cool.
0: Big up. So yeah.
2: So just to remind everyone, the Affliction EP by The Shroud on Droogs will be out mid-July. And Pessimus is obviously... explained where you can buy that from.
0: Thanks for coming down, mate. Yeah, nice no one now. Thanks for the time, mate. Yeah, it's a pleasure. We need to get you on the show to do a proper Gets mix as well.
1: Yeah, let's go.
0: Yeah, so let's do that at some point, innit?
1: Cheers, boys.
2: So, we're going to go into DJ Inc's Gets mix. We're really honoured, myself and Chris, to have Giles do this mix for us. He's a huge influence to
0: 100%.
2: To both of us. He runs a really, really great label called Architecture Recordings, and he's writing lots of music himself.
1: Absolute legend.
2: He's doing lots of bits. So we're going to step into the DJ Inc guest mix. Take it away.

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Keep it locked, we've got about 20 minutes left. Shouts to everyone tuned in. Ink smashed it.

some dark business. Nasty tune. Shouts to Ink. Wicked mix, mate.

Huge shout to Ink. Absolutely killed it, mate. Big up Joles. Absolute honour to have you on the show, mate. It's been a nice show. Had a nice chat as well earlier. It's been a good one. Big up Ammo. Shouts Vega. Big shouts to Ben on the technicals. Get locked for next month. We'll be announcing that soon. And we're going to roll out with one more tune. Vega's going to play one more. Big up, Ink. That was a wicked guest mix. Get locked next month. It's Swoo, Pessimist and Vega Show.

Yes, yes, UFM. Myself, Rotate, locking in for the next hour. We're live here in Bristol, and I'm going to be going back to back with Para and Kaya. You can expect loads of 140, two-step stuff, the usual bits. Yeah, stay locked for the next hour. That's myself, Rotate, here on UFM.

Sorry about that, everyone. Kaya unloaded the track. That's on him. We have all been there.

Swoo. 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

Sounds like they're growing bones in

0: Yes, yes. You're still locked into Sweet. Myself, Rotate, back-to-back Para and Kaya. Rolling into the final 10 now. Hope you're enjoying the show.
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2: Yes, Swoo, this is Frenetic. You've got me for the next hour.

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She is smashing it at the moment, and it's just so nice to see.

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I'll be taking you on a bit of a journey through loads of different drum and bass. Mosquitoes.

So this is one of my all-time favourite tunes. This is Sea Red by Johnny L. This came out in 1998, but still absolutely goes off in the rave.

Just too much grits, man. 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Cheese on it. Cheese on it, everything. Just jamming, bruh.

This is Chesco. I don't know how you pronounce it. I think just Track before that was Chant by Logistics. I think that's an old Hospital release.

If you've just locked in, this is Frenetic on SWU. I've got some gigs coming up. If you're in Bristol and you want to see me play, I'm playing at the Born on Road Festival on the 6th of June. That is at Sawmills. And then Birmingham Crew, I'm playing at the Hybrid Minds headliner on the 13th of June, and that's at Luna Springs.

0: swoop.
1: Hey, some of the kids from the neighborhood carried my mother's groceries all the way home. You know why? It was out of respect.